Hey, y'all better make some noise for the Blessed One up in here tonight. 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

0: Excuse me. 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My name for one second. My name is. Hi, kids. Do you like Primus?
1: Yeah,
0: wanna see me stick 9-inch nails to each one of my eyelids?
1: Uh-huh.
0: Wanna copy me and do exactly like I did? 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My brain's dead weight. 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

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The DJ booth is conducting a troubleshoot test of the entire system. Somehow, while the party was in progress, an unidentified frequency has been existing in the system for some time.

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Somehow, you remain modest. Flashbulbs pop, paparazzi goes wild. With amazing grace, you walk and smile.

0: same love, just a star
1: on ring.
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1: on ring.
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1: on ring.
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We are the chosen ones of the dance floor. And I'll hail the beat, and I'll hail the beat, and I'll hail the beat, and I'll hail the beat, and I'll hail the beat.

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